but Christopher Williams. If that's what you want. If that's what you want. I'm Sanson Zulumzans in 98.0 Farmer. Oh, 3 minutes past two. Zulun will revert. I start you up. You turn me on.

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1: You know, we are all about good quality music right here on the show called Hashtag Muscle Therapy. 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

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He is Majesty Msajero the Creator.

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Kumsakazo wezomzansi 98.0 FM. Mr. Glenn Jones, uyena lapha esivale ngaye, Let's Get All For You.

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Right, it's Wisdom's answer. 7:98 at Zora FM is 3. 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Umsakazo Wisdom Sounds siku 98.0 FM.

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0: 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Isikhathi sakho it's exactly 5 minutes after the hour 5 singena kuyona phingo sesibiza. Yes, feel good for play at 4. Its aim is to make you feel good and of course to give you a chance that you influence the show's playlist. Yes, right now you run the playlist until yes 4:30. Right here with them, Zanzi, 98.0 FM in Stereo.
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0: Alright, sesi phetha kanjalo kulapha ingosesi biza feel good for paid for right with Mzansi 98 FM. Yes, you let me in. Carl Anderson on vocals, yona lapha ingoma ka Dan Sikel, and before that's what you had all for one, these arms, and before lapha get these arms, uthola lapha ingoma ka Jeffrey Osborne getting better all the time, and before Jeffrey Osborne, uthola lapha ku James Ingram someone like you, and before that's when you had Mercy Gray, I try gotta get before lapha Mercy Gray. Uthola Pocketis Mayfield. So in love, is Mzansi 98.0 FM is real. Karigela Mikam, Msajaro the Icebreaker himself. Just in case you take it, no, my senem it is Umbonam. Umushana Gamakandato, see when Ukunzbe Jamela, Konali Pansem Shas Gangulos, Lapongitla Konamas, Munjan Gota, we appeal. 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I wish you nothing less than happy returns throughout your lifetime. 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
2: 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Love is on our side again kumsakazo wakho ezidamzansi 98.0 FM. 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

0: 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Yes, our page. Such a rodeo speaker. Is Domzans 98 FM sabona talk to me aye.
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0: 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Yeah.
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0: so you might need a book, you know, but you have a good
1: side.
0: Because you have a good side. You have a good side. 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You have a
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0: side. 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Thank you so much uXolani. Is Domzans 98 FM sabona someone hi.
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0: 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Is them sons 98 FM talk to me hi.
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And this is, yes, Carl Carlton. 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

0: sense of sound. Music Therapy dishes out the bloodline of the nostalgic sounds like this one.
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2: 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It ends between 3 and 6 in the morning on Friday and of course on Sunday, precisely between 3 and 6 in

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3: Almost the department was not aware and will never support any decision to lock out learners from the doors of learning. And for that reason, there will be a thorough investigation into how we got to this point. But in the meantime, we have reached out to the accounting officer of the school, which is the principal, to immediately intervene on this matter and to make sure that learners, all learners, return to school immediately.
1: Mbutho wesisayi Gift of the Givers phezulu ubonelele intsapho kanye amaxhoba emvula ezonakalisa abathi banyanzeliswe ukuba baphume baphele kwindawo abahlala kuyo ngenxa yemvula emva kwemvula eDurban Point. 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
4: Officer for Gift of the Givers Foundation. We are here today together with Eileen from Rehoboth in Wentworth. They're one of the organizations that the Gift of the Givers partner with. So yesterday evening I received a call that there were some people that were displaced and were out on the street. So we came here yesterday evening, we came into the site assessment and we realized that they haven't eaten. It was quite cold and windy and rainy. So we arranged some blankets as well as some bread and peanut butter for the next day for breakfast as well. And we told them that we will be back here today to provide lunch meals again. So that's where we contacted Elaine and her team. Because we have a partnership to assist us with providing with lunch meals today this afternoon as well as some juices.
1: Commission ezimeleyo nyulo kwiphondo kwaZulu-Natal ithi jonge ukugqitha umiselo wayo ukubhalisa abavoti okuqala ngqa kule mpela veki yokugqibela yokubhalisa. 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
4: July and August are pivotal months. They hold deep meaning for South Africa. They hold a deep meaning for KwaZulu-Natal. History and culture converge here. Just July belongs to a Dr. Nelson Rolihlahla Mandela. He was our founding president. His life was one of service, sacrifice, reconciliation, and remains our moral compass. This same season honors Isilo Goodwill Zwelithini kaBheki Zulu, who was the longest reigning monarch in Zulu history, who guided this province through great change. His institution still anchors our cultural identity. Madam Speaker, these two men were different. One was statesman and one was a monarch. Yet their leadership shared a common thread. Both showed a humility, restraint, and placed their people first. We must hold their example close, not as a distant history, but as a living standard. July is also Men's Month, which calls on the men of this province to reflect, on the men of this house to reflect on a Dr. Nelson Mandela and Isilo King Goodwill Zwelithini standards.

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1: extension of driving license validity period from 5 years to 10 years cabinet approved the extension of the validity period of driving licenses for codes A A1 B and EB from 5 years to 10 years the 10 year renewal period will apply only to light motor vehicles heavy commercial and public transport vehicles will remain subject to existing 2 or 5 year renewal cycles while professional driver's permits will also remain on the 2 year renewal cycle. The change aligns with international best practice, enhances administrative efficiencies, reduces the frequency of renewals for motorists and eases service demand pressures within the licensing system. The implementation of the extended validity period requires legislative amendments. So motorists must therefore continue to renew expired driving licenses cards until the new law takes effect.
0: Indaba ke zimnandi ke lezi kakhulukazi ke kubaqhubike bazo imoto ngo 639 21 away from 7 good morning
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6: oh is it
7: oh yes that was me
8: Tix was a George Cox
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1: No, don't worry about that. There are parties that will never grow beyond a particular point and they know it.
2: Ulalele uhlelo lohamba phambili ekseni imbizo breakfast show uyizwe lomzansi.
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4: Once you start saying to people, yeah, who are you? Where are you from? Yeah, yes. Can you say this in Zulu? Can you say, come on? Because I can tell you the Zulus in Soweto, the Zulus in Ikuruleni, many of them were born there. They can't say this in Zulu. But it doesn't make them less Zulu. Doesn't make them less Zulu. Some villager sits there and wants to decide what must happen. We don't want illegal foreigners. We don't want them. We want them legalized. They are here. And issues of migration are not just a national issues. They are governed internationally on how those people get to be treated. And when you get isolated internationally, you start saying, yeah, but they don't want us. What are you talking about? I'm not talking about exile. I'm not talking about those who went to the camps, who got rich and them. I'm talking about the economy of this country. It was built by everyone in Southern Africa. This Gauteng you're talking about, it has got sweat of Mozambicans who were brought here to come and build this economy. That's why many of these people, many of us, if we were to trace us, it takes us back to the continent. You must listen to my grandfather who passed away now when he praises me in one of the praises he conducted at the manifesto launch of the EFF, I think in Polokwane. At the end of that praise singing, he says, Malema, Zimbabwe. Beat me if you can.
3: Yena ke umholi we-EFF uJulius Malema kulona usuku ke lwayizolo ezike EFF bikade ke nesithangami ke sabe indaba ziningike izinto kathe ke wayekhuluma ezahlukahlukene ezike sidebate-wa ke 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
1: I never get an opportunity to interact with Khan. I know Khan. And I've already made it very clear, I know Khan. He was shot and then we're told he's in a hospital, he can't speak and all of that. And I left it at that. If any call which I made was to Mohammed, you see, said that the mention was talking to Khan in the WhatsApps. That's the man I called. I said, what's happening? Did they really shoot this guy or what is the story? Because others say he was shot, others say he was not shot. No, he said, a brother.

0: He was shot, that guy. He's in a hospital. How did they shoot him on the leg? He says, no, they didn't shoot him on the leg. They shot him on the chest or something. But I had your information when I was speaking to Mohammed. And Mohammed had a clear, elaborate information of what happened and so on and so forth. And I left it there because I couldn't go and see him. I can't call him. I can't do anything until Madlanga has done his work. If there's anything wrong that Khan has done, the Madlanga Commission must take him on. It's wrong for that young man of MK to say, I prevented Khan from coming to the ADO committee. I never did that. I asked the question, on which basis are we calling Khan? Whoever said we must call Khan should have given the reasons why. Because I had no reason to call Khan. So I shouldn't ask you a question when you say, let's call Khan, and I ask you, why? Why should you call Khan? Foolish as they are, they can't reason. They keep quiet. They run away. They don't say anything. And then Khan doesn't get called. They blame it on me. As if I was running the committee alone.
1: It's 11 minutes away from 7. 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
2: Advanced life support paramedics who stabilized the man on scene before rushing him through to a nearby hospital for the urgent care that he required. At this stage, the identity of the shooter is unknown. However, SAPS were in attendance, will be investigating further.
0: Patiswa kwi office ka mongameli uKhumbuzo Ntshabeni ubengeze kuba iCabinet iyanqwala phezulu kwelokubalandiswe ngeminyaka elishumi ixesha lamaphepha okuqhuba kweli lizwe nekwezilayisenisi.
3: That approved the extension of the validity period of driving licenses for codes A, A1, B, and EB from 5 years to 10 years. The 10-year renewal period will apply only to light motor vehicles. Heavy commercial and public transport vehicles will remain subject to existing 2 or 5-year renewal cycles, while professional driver's permits will also remain on the 2-year renewal cycle.
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1: All right, hlangabeze ke uGambushe 12-3. 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Sikhathi sakho masimu kanjena, siyakunontobeka Mbelu.
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6: I'm looking forward. I know that he likes to play an entertaining football.
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5: Faka la.
1: Yini?
5: Uyazi.
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3: Alright, 13 after 7. 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So ke mayiwina ke Democratic Alliance then uzobe seba ke mayor ya seThekwini. Alright, Mr. Hussein, good morning. Say, how are you?
4: Good morning, Sanbonani.
3: Hey. Uyaphila? Are you good?
4: I'm good. Thank you so much to have me here and thank you for what you do in this radio station educating South Africa.
3: Yeah.
4: We are grateful for what you do.
3: All right, welcome. Now, first things first. Let's talk about let's officially give you maybe 2 to 3 minutes, right? To convey the official apology especially to black community in regards to Phoenix massacre.
4: Yes.
3: Because we've never given you a platform for you for you guys to convey officially that message.
4: No, I you know, in one of my first interviews that I have done after we were I was appointed on national television, I was asked this very question.
3: Yeah.
4: And I said, you know, at the time when there was so much of tension of what was going on, and especially because of our history where we come from, you know, apartheid divided us.
3: True.
4: Badly. We were neighbors, but we were enemies, if you understand the way we put it. And the system destroyed us.
3: Yeah.
4: And it taught us how to hate each other. And when we got to that election, and there was that poster that went up, you know, initially when you get caught up in all of this mess, you think you're doing the right thing.
3: Mm.
4: But over a period of time, you must, as a leader, look back and say, there are some things in life you must never defend. At the time, it looks like it's the right thing to do, and then you get brave. And like, you know, I don't like to talk about other political parties, but you see it all the time. And in ANC, they are constantly defending the things they do wrong instead of apologizing for it. And when we look back on this thing, I said, no, this is not helping us to actually build the type of society we want to be in.
3: Mm.
4: And that's why I said on the national television initially was, this was wrong. We have learned from it. We apologize for the hurt that it would have caused.
3: Mm.
4: People lost their lives there.
3: Yeah, true.
4: And if we want to build a society where we can all treat each other fairly, then we must have the courage to say, you know, we are sorry.
3: Yeah.
4: We should have not done this thing. And we need to find more ways to try and bring people together.
3: Yeah.
4: For me personally, this thing is an issue.
3: Yeah.

0: Because if I want to be a leader in society, I must be able to acknowledge the mistakes you make, correct them, and build on it. So I do, I think it was a wrong thing. The message was insensitive.
1: Yeah.
0: And I don't even want to explain what the justification for it was. I don't even want to go there. Because you have to look at things after you say something. You know, brother, often when we say things to people, we don't realize how it's received. We think only of how we want to send the message.
1: Yeah.
0: But for me, the important thing is that if you have made a mistake and if you have caused hurt to people, just simply apologize and say, we should have not done that. Let's find ways in which we can bring people together, as opposed to finding ways in which we divide people.
1: Okay. Now, I've seen you've been going to different communities, right?
0: Yes.
1: Engaging with them. So how do they receive you, especially black communities?
0: You know, this is a fabulous question you ask me. And I will tell the truth. In the community I come from, the Indian community, when I go there, of course I'm received very well.
1: Yeah.
0: But it is more aggressive, if I can put it to you that way.
1: Okay.
0: But when I go to Inanda, into Zuma, Kwamashu, Shongweni, Molweni, Amkumas, Amen. I said this to Zamani, my brother. People are so respectful. They are so welcoming.
1: Yeah.
0: Even if they don't like what you say, they just keep quiet and will look at you.
1: Yeah.
0: And I love the fact that it's that level of respect that people have, that I wish actually that more South Africans can learn from that. Even when they disagree with you, they disagree in such a respectful manner.
1: Yeah.
0: And it's something that I treasure, I admire, and I love going into those communities, because if I want to be the mayor of this city, I must understand the lived experiences of people.
1: Okay.
0: You know, when I go into these townships, so I won't see a single Indian. I'm the only Indian guy there sometimes. And I think to myself, you know, my experience, and of course this is not the first time all my life I've been in politics for a long time.
1: Yeah.
0: And I'm never afraid or don't have a problem going into any one of the township communities. I feel very comfortable. But we have a problem in our country, because we are not engaging in as communities. When you go to Kwamnyandu Mall, you won't see Indian people from Isipingo going and shopping there.
1: Yeah, yeah, true.
0: And this is a problem, because if we truly want to build a non-racial society, it can't only be in our laws, it has to be socially as well.
1: Yeah.
0: The same, if you go to other shopping malls or places in Inanda, in Kwamashu, you don't see white and Indian people joining hands together, as if it's just like normal. I mean, you see this thing if you go to Gateway. But Gateway doesn't always represent the point I'm trying to make. So we need to do more work where South Africans can actually be more intertwined with each other on the basis of just who we are as a country. And some of these places are so beautiful. We haven't even experienced our own city, let alone the world.
1: Okay.
0: Yeah.
1: So now let's talk about your plans, right? In terms of the crisis that eThekwini is facing right now.
0: Yes.
1: I think we have more than 600 in informal settlement, if I'm not mistaken.
0: That is correct.
1: And then we have a water crisis and an electricity crisis. So what exactly are your plans if it happens that you win the elections on the 4th?
0: Well, a lot of what you have said is as a result of corruption. We are not a poor city. We have 72 billion rand in the budget. That's a lot of money.
1: Yeah.
0: It's a lot of money. And it's 72 billion for 1 year, this year.
1: Sure.
0: There were 72 billion last year, and maybe 69 billion the previous year, and so on. So billions and billions every year. We've got the money. We've got the money. But what are we doing with it? This is the question. This is why you've got 600 informal settlements in eThekwini. It's the highest in South Africa. And for me, this is not acceptable. And I'll give you the evidence of the corruption. When we go to Bellington, there's a community there who has been living in this thing they call transit camp. Is a very fancy word, really. It's never a transit camp, because when you go in a transit camp, you go there to die. You can stay there for the rest of your life. It's supposed to be temporary.

0: And those guys have been there, I think, for over 10 years waiting for their houses to be built. And so municipality Thekwini decided to put a project there. After spending 60 million rand for housing project, when we go there, there's not a single house. Inanda Stop 8 is the same story. Wherever you go in Thekwini, you will see these type of things happening. And even when they build the houses, the corruption is there. The politicians are taking the houses for their families, allocating to their friends, and they're making money. So this is the problem that we have in Thekwini, and that's the number one thing that I want to try and stop, is this thing around corruption. But, you know, when we launched the campaign, one of the things that I said first, when I'm elected as mayor, I want there must be a lifestyle audit on me every single year.
1: Okay.
0: Because it must start with me. If I want to show people that I want to clean out the corruption in Thekwini, I must be able to show that I'm not getting involved there for the corruption. You know, I was a councillor 25 years ago, executive committee for a number of years. Then I moved to parliament. I was there for almost 20 years. And then I retired. I have a home also outside of South Africa. And I was just traveling with my wife because my two children, they are grown now and I've got nothing to really concern about. Until this opportunity came up and a DA said, look, and if you've got all this experience, come and help us to rebuild the Thekwini. So I'm not looking for a job now.
1: Okay.
0: I've been there. I've done it. And I've retired to go and relax. But when I raise my hand to say, yes, let me do this, I do it because I love this city. I do it because I can see we've got so much of potential. Millions of young people don't even have jobs in our city. It's a problem, but yet the money is there. And it's so easy to fix these problems, and I hope that we can talk about that. So on the housing thing, I want us to be able to start reducing the 600 informal settlements and give people dignity. My brother, I went to go and visit some old people in these informal settlements. Your heart will break. I find a lady, and this is only one of many examples. I find a lady who's sitting alone in her jondol. Her feet are big like this. She can't even walk outside. And I promised myself is that if I become mayor, as the first lady, I'm going to go and visit. Zamani took me to another lady in Inanda. It broke my heart. Old lady living in a mud house. I said to Zaman, Councillor Zaman, when we get there, you bring me back here. Unfortunately, that lady has passed away.
1: Shame.
0: But that is an example of how many other thousands and thousands of people who have, they have died waiting for some dignity. And I want to be able to make some contribution towards those things.
1: All right. Si ukhuluma ke no Hanif Hussein, uyi mayoral candidate ofike Democratic Alliance kuMasipala waseThekwini ngo 25 minutes after 7. 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Right, 0604807164 siqale ngawe today. Good morning, kunjani?
2: Hey, sawubona mfundi.
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1: Sure, chilisa.
2: Ngibingelele isihambeli sakho. Hane, kunjani?
0: How are you? Hey, ungiyele ba.
2: Hey, yeah, okay. The first question I want to ask you, what does the DA stand on illegal immigrants? Point Road, we have Nigerians. I want you to hear the DA comment on illegal immigrants, because you are stone cold when it comes to illegal immigrants. We don't hear you saying anything about illegal immigrants. Two, what does the DA say about economic transformation and BEE? Because you always not clear on those. Thank you very much.
1: All right. Sure. Glungile, my brother. Siyabonga kakhulu emsazweni wakho izilo mzansi ohlelweni lakho imbizo. Hanif, over to you, sir.
0: No, thank you very much for your question, brother. Those are very, very important questions to raise, and let me give you this answer.

0: The DA will have always stand on the side of the law. What does the law say? You can't walk into South Africa without proper documentation and live here as if this is your home. You're a visitor. If you travel anywhere else in South Africa, anywhere else in the world, you need a document to enter the country. You must have a document to leave. Unfortunately, our government has failed us for the last 30 years. I was Shadow Minister for Home Affairs for many years. I've been there to the borders. There is not even a fence there anymore. People are just walking across. So this problem, brother, has been coming for the last 30 years now, where our national government has failed to strengthen our borders. So our position as DA is very clear. People who are here in South Africa without proper documentation, they have to leave. If you want to come to South Africa, if you want to stay in South Africa, just respect the laws and have the proper documentation. This is the same position that Minister of Home Affairs, Leon Schreiber, has taken, and that's a DA minister, ne? So that has always been the position. We've said that from day one. I've said this in Parliament over and over and over, many times over my years that I've been there. I said, what we must try and do is to make it as easy as possible for people to come into South Africa legally.
1: Okay.
0: Using proper documents, and as difficult as possible for them to come illegally. If we have done that many years ago, we would have not had this problem now. So this problem is coming from many, many years ago. And let me tell you, brother, if I become the mayor of Durban, my proximity to Minister of Home Affairs, between him and I, will be able to fix this problem in Etegwini. It's not difficult to do so. We will make that investment. In terms of the BEE, quickly. You know, I must ask this question, where has that brought us now? Why do we have so much of poverty after 30 years? Why do we have 600 informal settlements in Etegwini? Why do we have millions of young people who don't have a job? So has that policy worked? It's as simple as that. That's the question we have to ask ourselves.
1: All right.
0: So we need to do something differently that's going to empower people, especially young people. I don't want this thing about creating jobs. I want to create businessmen.
1: Okay. Skatsako 28 after 7. Good morning, Gunjani.
2: Yes, I am good. How are you?
1: Yes, siyaphila.
2: Yes. I want to ask Mr. Hussein a simple question. As a TA, what is their take about the insourcing of security and the cleaners, as the mayor of Etegwini, Mr. Ntuli, promised the security to be under municipality, but at the same time they don't do it? Almost last 2023, they promised us, but they haven't done anything. What is DA said about the insourcing of security and cleaners? From Anonymous, thank you very much.
1: Thank you, Anonymous. What a good question.
0: That's a lovely question.
1: Yeah.
0: I think the answer lies in not one or the other, but both. And the guiding line must be what makes more sense, what is going to be in the best interests of the people in Etegwini. Etegwini municipality has got a security department, internal security department. It does have.
1: Okay.
0: Over the years, it has been destroyed. And a lot of the outsourcing has been done because of corruption.
3: 87-655-1346. Noma SMS igama Nqanda ku 0862527823. Nqanda Funerals wabantu bonke.
4: Izwi loMzansi, yizwe umehluko.
1: All right, umsakazo wakho izwi loMzansi uhlelo ke ekseni sikulethela ke i-edition yakho ke leke ye umncintiswano lo ke esiwenza naba kwa Standard Bank. 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
1: Perfect my brother. So ke uStandard Bank nomsakazi lo mzansi bathi asikunikeze ke imali engango 5000 rand siyonke. 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Thank you so much my brother, usuku oluhle, uqhubeke kahle usebenze sir. All right, sure. 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Right, so let's go so hlelo ubantu silethelwa ke iflexible funeral plan as a Standard Bank. 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Asina nakule issue le iyama illegal foreigners. It's one. At some point sabona be khona abafuna ukubribe. Take us through.
2: Uyabona ba who wanted to bribe me. Those yes. Ones it looks like baqhelene ne politicians. So I led la campaign ngoku u President Ramaphosa say to us, make sure that you register spaza shops and all. But I said it doesn't help to just register spaza shops. Who are these people? Why are they here? So I'm told Etswane I'm probably staying with over 2 million unaccounted people.
1: Aibo.
2: Abasebenzayo by the way baqeshwa zi businesses. And bane businesses ababantu.
1: Yeah.
2: For me as a mayor, I know that the mandate is with Home Affairs, but Home Affairs is failing us dismally. Into Home Affairs ayenzayo ubanike asylum seeker papers.
1: Yeah.
2: Permits. Lento kuthwa you can renew it perpetually. Now they're starting to have IDs. The one who looked like the guy who looks 60 but on the ID I think he was 1995. Our sisters are marrying these people.
3: Ulalele uhlelo lohamba phambili ekuseni imbizo breakfast show kuyizwi lomzansi.
1: Alright, 9 minutes away from 8 emsakazweni izwi lomzansi ohlelweni lakho imbizo sisahleleke no Hanif Hussein oyi mayoral candidate of the Democratic Alliance kumasipala ke waseThekwini. As you can see ukuthi Democratic Alliance brought the big guys, right? Ekuthenike bazo bezama ukuthatha ke umasipala lo ke waseThekwini.

0: sithandaba.
1: All right, sure. Thank you. Sam Sazwane is lomzansi ohlelweni lakho imbizo. Mhlamba sihlanganisekele imbuzo. Mhlamba let's just take a batch of maybe 3 or 4 questions. Good morning.
2: Morning, Mr. Morning, Mr. Hussein.
3: Brother.
1: Morning, sir.
2: It's Mr. Mtiana speaking. Mr. Hussein, if you diagnose the problems of eThekwini, what do you think where the problem is? In terms of service delivery delays or issues. Two, I just want to check, when you look at how whites came to South Africa, do you think they came legally or illegal? Now, where do you think the South Africans are? Say, do you think South Africans are too forgiving when you look at that? Because if you think of what whites did to black South Africans in particular, do you think black South Africans are too forgiving? That's my question, Mr. Hussein. Thank you.
1: All right, sure. Thank you so much, sir. Okay, so now I have 3 questions as ngomthiyane ebuze 2. So let's try and get another one. Then Hanif uzobeke esephendula ke number 0604807964 and then on WhatsApp 0638208448. 6 minutes away from 8. Okay, you know what? Let me just give you this opportunity, Hanif, maybe to respond sure. to these 3 questions, because there are 3.
3: So let me say, firstly, as I said earlier, I think that whole saga around the Phoenix posters yeah. was wrong, and we apologize for it. I apologize for it. It wasn't handled properly. We've learned from it. We must make it better.
1: Okay.
3: And people who have suffered around those times, it's insensitive to have said that.
1: Okay.
3: Let me come to this thing around the service delivery problems.
1: Okay. Maybe before you move on, was there a time that you guys as DA members or DA leaders tried to visit the families of the victims? Or you did not
3: No, I will be honest, and that it's not true. We
1: okay.
3: did not visit there. I don't want to lie about it.
1: Okay.
3: But I do know that there was many attempts by the community I come from.
1: Okay.
3: Who actually reached out to those families and to try and build relations again.
1: Okay.
3: So me personally, no, I will not lie about that.
1: Okay.
3: Let me come to the thing about the service delivery. Brother, the causes, and I diagnosed the problem earlier to say, a lot of our problems has got to do with corruption. We have put in a government who have been stealing from us instead of building for us. Millions and millions and billions of rands is going down the drain through corruption and tenders and contracts. Let me give you an example. You have this the soup kitchen project, which is a very good, noble project because it's feeding the poor. We can't speak poorly about that. But the contractors who are supplying the groceries for that soup kitchen, charging a Thekwini municipality 2,000 rand for a 10 kg bag of samp, which is about 100 and something in the
1: Even.
3: Supermarket. You see? I've reported this to Public Protector for investigation. That's just one example of how we are actually stealing from the poor. There's about 45 billion rand that is outstanding to municipality, has not collected it. If we can collect that money, we can build and replace 600 informal settlements in eThekwini. eThekwini municipality is spending 180 million rand every year on Sibambele project, handing out cash to comrades under the guise of cleaning the streets and the rivers. Wherever I go, I see in the informal settlements, when you see the rivers are dry through those, it's filthy. Who's cleaning that? Who's getting the money? So a lot of what's going on in eThekwini has got to do with corruption. If we can get the corruption right, brother, we can fix the city. And that's my number one priority.
1: Okay.
3: Number two, this thing around black and white South Africans, are black South Africans too forgiving? The truth of the matter is this. White and black South Africans want our country to work. White and black South Africans don't want chaos. It's the reason why EFF disappeared in Parliament, throwing water bottles and causing chaos. South Africans don't want to see chaos in government. So any government that is creating, any political party is creating chaos.

0: chaos. They will lose. You will see. Now I know that there are some green shirt guys who are causing chaos as well. They also are going to see what's going to happen. When you saw MK misbehaving there in Parliament, in provincial Parliament. So black South Africans and white South Africans are forgiving by nature, brother. This is who we are.
1: Okay. Now, speaking of Umkhonto weSizwe, right? Because we've just mentioned it. So, if any, by any chance, you've got to decide whether you work with Umkhonto weSizwe or any other party, would you choose Umkhonto weSizwe?
0: No.
1: Why not?
0: Look, Chief, firstly, do they have a track record of being in government? You want me to give my car to a guy who is an electrician who never or a mechanic who's never fixed a car in his life? I'm not going to take that chance. Why should the public take a chance with him?
1: But now, okay, but now the issue is majority of voters in the province, they are voting for Umkhonto weSizwe. We've seen that in 2024. That is why they are the majority in terms of the numbers.
0: Yeah, that was a provincial election. Since then, their numbers are on the decline. You're going to see. Because chaos. People don't want to see chaos.
1: Yeah.
0: I can tell you now, there are people who are saying MK is going to run it anyway. We shall see. I'll come back here afterwards. Because, firstly, you know how many seats MK has got here in Etegweni?
1: Yeah, how many? Is it one?
0: One.
1: Okay.
0: Even if they get 100% growth, what are they going to get?
1: Okay.
0: And DA, we've got 60. We are the biggest opposition party. So if there's anyone who can replace ANC, it's DA at the moment. So this is why I've said to people, let us not separate ourselves in terms of colors and blue t-shirt, yellow t-shirt, green t-shirt. Let's just put the, you know, brother, local government is about service delivery. It's not about politics.
1: Okay. Let me take maybe this one voice note and then we are done with this interview. Good morning.
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1: All right, Msazana Khizi lo Mzansi ohlelweni Imbizo. Hi, good morning. Sure, but
3: Anif, my man. I can't wait for you on the 5th of November this year coming to this registration,
0: yeah? Thank
3: to
0: you.
3: To repeat your words about MKP. Because I promise you, my man, you're not going to win this election. I'm telling you now. Thank you.
0: God bless you, my brother.
1: Thank you. Sazana Khizi lo Mzansi. All right. So maybe let me just give you maybe 1 minute to answer the previous question. It's rooted on race between black community and Indian community. That you guys as Indian communities want you. You've taken over the company. You somehow
0: abuse the work.
1: You abuse it. Yes, yes.
0: Let me tell you something. We have a law in this country. That law is not based on color. It's based on right or wrong.
1: Okay.
0: If there's an Indian businessman that is abusing the workers, let me say this: those workers must go and charge him.
1: Okay.
0: We have a law. Department of Labor is there to protect workers. We mustn't have these conversations about race, whether it's black or white or blue or green. If you are abusing somebody, there's a law to protect us.
1: Yeah.
0: It doesn't matter what color the owner of is, whether he's a white or Indian guy. The police must catch them, they must deal with them, they must fine them, they must penalize them, do what needs to be done.
1: Okay.
0: We mustn't hate each other just because there's one Indian business guy who's treating people poorly or whatever. My brother, I want us to build a country where we can look at each other based on who we are. I'm tired of this thing about, you know, because we speak

0: different or pray different or look different, that people, you will treat each other different.
1: Okay. Mr. Hanif, thank you so much for your time. Well, there is a challenge. Well, some listeners, they are challenging you to come back after the 4th.
0: Oh, let me tell you, I will come back regularly after the 4th, because I want to be that person who, and this is the reason why I travel to every corner of Ethekwini, not just certain areas. I want to understand what the real problems are, so that when I become the mayor, I want to fix those things. Then I come back here to tell people what we are busy doing. If we don't do that, then we will not succeed as leaders in our society. Thank you, Izwel Mzansi. I appreciate the work you guys are doing. Yabonga.
1: Okay, all the best. Sharp. All right, Sabanga Kul, go Mr. Hanif Hussein, we mayoral candidate of a Democratic Alliance. So, sizokufakela le interview ku app yethu iZinanet FM, so let's go buya kuyilalela uma uthola ke isikhathi. Siyabonga kakhulu, singena endabeni noZusipho wakaTiti.
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0: eyanga phansi kwempumlo.
1: Really sad to see what we got here. The first thing I asked is why are they outside? These children, this woman. The first thing I asked were their hygiene process needs met and fill out that they needed that assessment last night, and they were given stuff. So we just came out with hot meals to serve our people because it was a humanitarian crisis on the ground, and we show up where there's a need.
2: Officer for Gift of the Givers Foundation. We are here today together with Elaine from Rehoboth in Wentworth. They're one of the organizations that the Gift of the Givers partner with. So yesterday evening I received a call that there were some people that were displaced and were out on the street. So we came here yesterday evening, we came into the site assessment and we realized that they haven't eaten. It was quite cold and windy and rainy. So we arranged some blankets as well as some bread and peanut butter for the next day for breakfast as well. And we told them that we will be back here today to provide lunch meals again. So that's where we contacted Elaine and her team. Because we have a partnership to assist us with providing with lunch meals today this afternoon as well as some juices.
0: Kwakugqibela kwenkqubo yamaxhoba emvula zango-2022 eThekwini athi urhulumente nomasipala weTheku awuzithatheli ingqalelo izikhalazo zabo besithi sekuyiminyaka bengxhalaza bengenandawo zokuhlala susela kuchaphazeleka kabo zizantyala-ntyala zezandyondyo zeemvula ngalo nyaka. 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
13: Getting a Chiefs at the time where the coaches have not yet settled as well. I think it's a sort of a perfect situation. Hopefully it goes our way. We're going to try and impose our game as much as we can against Chiefs and test ourselves in the big league. We've studied the past three games and we've seen how they also restructure the team.
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1: 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Her 14-year-old son sustained serious injuries and was transported to hospital for medical attention. The motive for the killing is unknown.
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2: Advanced life support paramedics who stabilized the man on scene before rushing him through to a nearby hospital for the urgent care that he required. At this stage, the events leading up to the shooting is unknown. However, SAPS were in attendance and will be investigating further.
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5: 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Her 14-year-old son sustained serious injuries and was transported to hospital for medical attention. The motive for the killing is unknown.
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1: 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The motive for the killing is unknown.
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1: We used to play Mugusha. And when I am hearing those who play Mugusha will understand that you had the different teams, but you had what was called an all-savior. The all-savior was not part of any team, but it would play for the benefit of all of them. I'm happy to be that support. I'm happy to be there for all the actioners who are here, who are diligent and hardworking, and who I have seen for myself are ready to do it. They are not trying. They are giving their best, and they are going to do it. I greet you, and I greet the entire national leadership. I greet Michael, who I've given gray hairs over the last couple of days and weeks in the build-up to today. I want to greet the team in Gauteng that I've worked very closely with in my previous tenure as well. And as I've said, I'm my actioners, amahle. Ngiyalibulisa nonke. Ngiyabulela kakhulu. I will not be long, but I think for those of us who have any connection to news or social media platforms would have seen that the last few weeks have been rather eventful, if I can put it mildly. I don't want to dwell on the past, colleagues, and I don't want to resuscitate the events preceding today. I don't want to mar this glorious occasion by regurgitating what has already been, I think, ventilated well enough on many, many different platforms. I do, however, want to place on record my thanks to the previous organization of which I was part for the experience that they had given me and also the opportunity to serve. I don't want that to be left unsaid, and I do not want to minimize their contribution. However, having said that, if I was in church, I was going to say this is the day that the Lord has made. I will rejoice and be glad in it. This is a new season. It is a new day. It is a new chapter. It matters not how I found myself in this room today. What matters is that I'm here in full force, completely, totally, and wholeheartedly sold out to the mission of Action SA concerning not only South Africa, but also Gauteng. I consider it a tremendous privilege, President. It's an honor. It's something that I don't take lightly to be able to be with you in this room. I've watched you as a child. I've watched you as an adult, understanding the socioeconomic pressures of this country and the importance that we all have to play a part in terms of making sure that this country works, but that we as adults also are able to put food on the table, clothes on our children's backs, and a roof over their head. So the role of the entrepreneur, the role of the caregiver, is something that I have likened to what you have done for this nation. And you have taught many of us to do the same. So finding myself here today is something that is very surreal. I have to pinch myself to make sure that I'm not dreaming. I want to say thank you to you and thank you to Mrs. Mashaba for the confidence that you have placed in me. And I pray that you will never regret having put your trust in my abilities. I want to thank the entire team because it is a collective effort that has brought us to this place today. I want to thank you, actioners, for receiving me with warm hands. And I've already been told, Guti, le kwai kwai oikogile is disturba. 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We hit the ground running. 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
2: 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Let's make sure that we kill the element of youth unemployment and we reskill our youth to make sure they can be valuable participants in economy July South Africa.
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3: For too long, South African ministers have perfected the art of shifting blame onto officials while pretending ignorance of glaring failures in their departments. This is gross incompetence and a betrayal of trust. True accountability requires consequences at every level of the value chain.
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4: Another aspect of the spectrum of accountability is that if there's evidence pointing to criminal action and you may have followed on the Madlanga Commission, even Advocate Johnson herself opted not to answer some of the questions because there's investigations that are underway. So we will pursue those.
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5: To be at OSS in the Lembe district, as I said earlier, this is where we come to the people to listen, and we also listen to the councillors because they elected to bring the concerns of the people to us as a provincial government.
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1: 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launch and Women Trade Fair on the 1st of August at 9 a.m. at the Olive Convention Center in Durban be inspired by national leaders including Minister Sindiswe Chikunga and Deputy Minister Steve Letsike celebrate empower rise together Women's Month 2026 empowered women empower nations
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4: 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This is gross incompetence and a betrayal of trust. True accountability requires consequences at every level of the value chain.
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5: This seminar demonstrates the value of international collaboration in advancing sustainable agriculture and strengthening our livestock sector. As the KwaZulu-Natal government, we recognize that collaboration between government, universities, industry, and farmers is essential to addressing the challenges facing the agriculture today. Climate change, animal diseases, and increasing production costs require innovative, science-based solution and strong partnership.
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2: This seminar demonstrates the value of international collaboration in advancing sustainable agriculture and strengthening our livestock sector. As the KwaZulu-Natal government, we recognize that collaboration between government, universities, industry, and farmers is essential to addressing the challenges facing the agriculture today. Climate change, animal diseases, and increasing production costs require innovative, science-based solution and strong partnership.
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3: 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FM. FM. FM. FM. FM. FM. FM. FM. FM. FM. FM. FM. FM. FM. FM. FM. FM. FM. FM. FM. FM. FM. FM. FM. FM. FM. FM. FM. FM. FM. FM. FM. FM. FM. FM. FM. FM. FM. FM. FM. FM. FM. FM. FM. FM. FM. FM. FM. FM. FM. FM. FM. FM. FM. FM. FM. FM. FM. FM. FM. FM. FM. FM. FM. FM. FM. FM. FM. FM. 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FM. FM. FM. FM. 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FM. 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FM. FM. FM. FM. FM. FM. FM. FM. FM. FM. FM. FM. FM. FM. 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
2: ngalokho vele into bengisho
3: You come with Mendoz, I answer with Mendoz. Ask the question, I will answer the question.
4: Ticket Amakula Drive, 326, please, Romsanti.

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3: So we celebrate their courage, their commitment, their determination, and their passion to ensure that women are free, women are equal, women are emancipated, women are free from gender violence. We also celebrate all the women through the generations, including the present generation.
0: SA Drive, Kuyizilomzansi.
4: Angihambisani mina nale family planning because ngiyayazi isukaphi. 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
6: You come with Mendoz, I answer with Mendoz. Ask the question, I will answer the question.
0: Sigeqa amagula drive 326 kuyizwe lomzansi. 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
2: Simi lapha on the shoulders of more than 20,000 women, strong women who have feisty women. In 1956, and indeed, that baton has been given to us as women of today.
3: So we celebrate their courage, their commitment, their determination, and their passion to ensure that women are free, women are equal, women are emancipated, women are free from gender violence. We also celebrate all the women through the generations, including the present generation.
0: SA Drive, Kuyizilomzansi.
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0: And also masikhuluma ke ngake lapha ya HDA, you guys do manage like strategic land across izwe laseNingizimu Africa. How can one young developer maybe identify and access development opportunities kuyona ke mhlawumbe ke eminye imhlaba within the framework or a portfolio khona ke lapha kwa HDA or any other public land? And also what makes the application yakhe to stand out in a way? What is it that you look for if an application comes through mhlawumbe ke kuma offices in as well?
1: Yeah, angithi ngihlukanise kaso u-HDA uyakwazi ukuthi alekelele ama-provinces kanye nama-municipalities ukuthi bathole umhlaba or ba-access umhlaba from ama-public departments. Those are example nje u-public works rural development. So it means thina siyakwazi ukuthi si-negotiate no-public works. Ngenza le example ya kusicela leyo mhlaba lo osendaweni eso ukuthi ube release. So what we would do ukuthi sinegotiate nabo ukuthi lowo mhlaba unikezele to say mhlawumbe umasipala angithi Theku for example, good for human settlements. So umasipala goes to the wound, we don't do it directly to individuals. We can do calls for proposals because okubalekile that any process kumele ukuthi ibe fair and transparent. Ungathi hayi ukhoza unikezele umngani wakhe usole so. So if ngenza i-example iTheku inayo i-policy ne-framework ethi singasebenza nama-private developers nawo umhlaba othize that you can make your proposals for the development of that parcel of land. So emphasize ukuthi we work kakhulu namanye ama-organization like abomasipala so that thina sibanikezele lowo mhlaba sizobe siwutholile through maybe a government entity or agency.
0: And also again mhlampe for a young person now mhlampe olalela umsakazo, what would be one piece of advice maybe that you can give to a young South African who wants to become a property developer maybe over the next 5 years, and what would their first three practical steps should look like maybe mabeqala ke the journey into acquiring mhlampe umhlaba? And also you've pointed out other agencies that can

0: and also help with funding njalo. So how does this collaboration with those agencies help and facilitate umuntu omusha to be able to get within that opportunity?
1: Okokuqala nje ngathi kubalulekile ukuthi bazi-equipe, ngenza example ka-NHFC ukuthi i-NHFC iwapha ama-models or iwapha i-criteria yabo as a weather to exceed. But ngasho nokuthi i-NHFC izokubamba ngesandla i-exceed ukuthi ihambe nawe kule journey yakho ye-vision yakho. 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So those are some of the things they can do. Number three, kunama institute like IEPA consider nabantu abasha. It's important ukuthi babe part of that network, because awukwazi ukusebenza wedwana noma unephupho elikhulu noma engizothi you think it can take you forward.
0: Nano. 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Mr. Khoza, thank you so much for your time emsakazweni izolo mzansi. 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
1: No, they can masifa. Ngasho ukuthi iwebsite HDA bangayi-access, it's the Housing Development Agency. If they mhlampe bafuna ukuthumela i-email, they can do it at bosco.khoza @hda.co.za.
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6: So the NHFC defines it in line with the income per individual. So the mandate of the NHFC is to finance developers, and it is very important to know that we do not finance end users. We finance developers who develop for the affordable housing market. The affordable housing market, in terms of the NHFC's definition, is a market that services individuals that earn between 3,500 to 22,000. So in terms of rental, those individuals would afford to

0: between 6% and 8% of their gross income. So if your gross income is 22,000 per month, it means that the developer that must develop for rental must develop for people that can rent for up to 7,000 or 8,000 rand. In a situation where the developer is developing for individuals that want to buy, like in the sectional title space, individuals that earn up to 22,000, they can afford a house of up to 650,000. And then it gets more technical, because the cost of a housing unit, a family housing unit, has gone up, right? But the cap, the mandate cap of 22,000 has remained the same for NHFC since establishment. So you find that the definition for the Banking Association of South Africa, their bracket is 35,000. And commercial banks, I think they go up to close to 40,000. So you can see how difficult it is for developers to get financed at the NHFC, not because they cannot get the funds, but because their projects are more expensive than the cap that the NHFC has put. And unfortunately, this is a mandate from the government, and there is a general feeling that if you move the cap from 22 and increase it, it will then take out some of the people that are supposed to achieve, to afford. So many developers are no longer going to develop 650s, meaning that a lot of people are going to be left out. So it's a balancing situation. We have tried to request that this cap be. I understand why the minister would say no, because clearly the moment you start doing the tap, the developer is going to start developing a million rand unit. And how many people in South Africa can afford a million rand unit? I think about 75% of the market in South Africa is below the million in terms of affordability.
1: I definitely do agree with that. I think I was also reading that, for example, in Cape Town, 75% of the population there. Sinda njengamanje, sinda njengamanje, njengamanje, njengamanje.

0: ingxoxo ehleli noNosindo Mbane.
1: Wathinta abafazi, wathinta ibhokotho.
2: Simi lapha on the shoulders of more than 20,000 women, strong women who were feisty women in 1956, and indeed that baton has been given to us as women of today.
3: So we celebrate their courage, their commitment, their determination, and their passion to ensure that women are free, women are equal, women are emancipated, women are free from gender violence. We also celebrate all the women through their generations, including the present generation.
0: SA Drive, Kuyizwi loMzansi. 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
4: Msakazo ke wakho yezohlelo sikaqoma Gula Drive Show. 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

0: 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The blue economy is becoming one of the greatest and most important frontiers for economic growth, innovation and job creation. But what exactly is a blue economy? And also get the lecturers that we have or the professors that we have will be able then to well entail or unpack kahle hle ukuthi ke masikhuluma nge blue ocean inkulu kangakanani and what is the innovation there and so forth. Professor Akash, welcome to the show. How are you, sir, today?
1: Thank you, ma'am, and thank you for invitation, and it'll be great to have a chat.
0: Thank you so much, and it's a pleasure for us to be with you today. And also we do have Mr. Trevor Govender. Mr. Trevor, how are you, sir?
2: Good day. Thank you for allowing us to come through, and hello to the viewers, and happy to talk to you about science today.
0: Oh, that is so beautiful. It's very exciting as well. Maybe start with you, Mr. Akash. Everyone, maybe, mostly people in Durban or anywhere else, they still think of the blue oceans as only the ports and ship. That's the only thing that is going on. But maybe, and give us maybe a background also onto the research that you guys do and the work that you do also to unpack and unlock every other ecosystem within the blue oceans as well.
1: Mm-hmm. Yeah, South Africa is fortunate. We are surrounded by ocean, and besides the ports, the ocean can offer a much more value to South Africa. Especially the blue economy is a marketplace where we are now using the ocean for sustainable fisheries, for small-scale fisheries, for aquaculture. And the ocean itself, especially around South Africa, we have a rich diversity. And when we talk about the using the ocean, we need to understand how it functions naturally.
0: Okay.
1: And that's where a lot of my research goes into, in microalgae. It's microscopic, tiny, green, little bugs that you want to figure out what does
0: what
1: this
0: the
1: do.
0: What is purpose and role?
1: Yeah, these are the so-called, the primary, the most important in the ocean.
0: Okay.
1: When we have algae at a microscopically floating around in the ocean, they are food for other organisms, which we call zooplankton. Okay. They're little animals, and then these little tiny animals are fed upon by the fish, the small fish, and the larger fish feed on the smaller fish. So the algae, which we call phytoplankton in the ocean, is able to sustain the entire what we call the food chain. And without those microscopic little green bugs, the ocean would not be able to sustain fish.
0: That is very interesting. I also did get that you are also a lecturer in nature conservation or something like that.
1: Yes.
0: What does that entail as well?
1: What when you see game rangers in reserves with the uniforms on, they have a diploma in nature conservation or higher degrees in nature conservation. And at Mangosuthu University of Technology, we are offering students that nature conservation directed career.
0: Mm-hmm.
1: So we create that, and all students are trained in this. And it's at Mangosuthu, we are the only full-time institution that offers nature conservation.
0: If you speak about nature conservation, also your opening statements as well, how does then that build into us understanding the fullest ecosystem of how the ocean, and how does that then translate or relate to food security, if I may put it like that?
1: Mm-hmm.
0: And also, how does that also translate into job creation, and also the work of science and innovation within that space? How does it then broaden up that ecosystem as well?
1: Yeah, that's a good question. So nature conservation deals with the ocean as well.
0: Okay.
1: Besides your big game reserves, your big five, but marine and coastal

0: conservation is a major part of what we teach. And in there, we are not training how to just follow the laws and be able to, let's say, prevent any illegal activities in the oceans, but we are also looking into entrepreneurship.
1: Mm.
0: How do we get coastal communities to use the ocean for a sustainable living?
1: Okay.
0: And we know the challenges that our coastal communities, small-scale fisheries, do not have that access anymore. So the country has resorted to aquaculture, where you can bring in the seawater and you can create artificial ponds where you could breed any fish species or any other food source, or even algae. You know, seaweed is algae. And when it's large enough, it has a lot of value. Commercially, it has value in the food, in the pharmaceuticals, and we've also used algae oil to make aviation or jet fuel.
1: Oh, that's nice. That is very nice. That is very interesting. Is it the one that we call, is it bio?
0: It's biofuel, yes.
1: Biofuel.
0: Yes.
1: Okay, I will come back to that. Let me maybe rope in Mr. Trevor as well. Mr. Trevor, good to have you. Maybe also, I do understand that you deal also with research within the science and innovation within the space of blue economy. Also give us maybe a bit of background and understanding, what is it exactly that you do?
2: Okay, actually, you know, I got my feet in many ponds at the moment, you know, but but on the lecturing side, I basically am, I lecture in coastal marine biology and ecology and coastal marine management at Mangosuthu, but then I'm also involved with KZN Wildlife and Conservation, where I actually am the coordinator and the facilitator for the biodiversity and research fraternity there. But that what's actually important at the moment, I'm doing my PhD, so that's where the crux of the matter is. I'm working with a type of tree species that grow along the coast or in estuaries, and these are called mangroves. So just to give you a little further in-depth into mangroves are one of the most unique plants on the planet because they basically can grow in salt water.
1: Mm.
2: Right? But this growing salt water, how does it affect us? So they are called blue carbon species. Now, I'm going further to that, to blue carbon. What is blue carbon? So these species, basically what they can do is they can draw down a lot of CO2 from the atmosphere.
1: Okay.
2: Now, you remember, high level of CO2 in the atmosphere means that we have higher levels of high temperatures on the planet. So when the CO2 level is brought down, it reduces the effect of global warming. Now, these plants actually can pull down about 8 to 10 times more carbon than a normal tree. So, which means that they can pull it down, lock it in the leaves, and then lock it in the soil, which means that so far it'll reduce the global warming, and then at the end of the day, you'll see your sea level rise won't affect sea level rise and things of that sort. So, in fact, these plants are actually called carbon sequestration mitigation species.
1: Mm.
2: Okay.
1: Okay, that is very interesting as well. But also with that, how can then protecting and also maintaining protecting of mangroves then create both environmental benefits and also economic opportunities for maybe coastal cities and so forth?
2: Yeah. You know, Nusipio, you asked a very, very important question. And in fact, I was trying to drive this to many municipalities and government institutions, but okay. I think we're going online and I think I want to state it, right?
1: Okay.
2: One of the most important things is education. So we gotta educate people because, you know, this is just telling people about a mangrove tree and it's not very interesting. But if you go, like last week we had the World Mangrove Day at Beechwood Mangrove Nature Reserve. It was International World Mangrove Day. In fact, Professor Anandraj and myself, we coordinated and presented there.
1: Nice.
2: A lot of school children were there. They were taught. We started a concept called Citizen Science Day.
1: Nice.
2: Where the children basically went and they did the quadrats. They were looking at the mangrove propagules, and we had feedback. They had a fun day, but this is where it starts with whereby you make science fun, but they also understand they can use that for going to university and things of that sort. So coming back to it, mangrove forests basically are your natural ways to combat global warming.
1: No, that is very impactful as well. But also, within looking at all the coastal cities, especially in Eteguini,

0: The ecology of the estuaries can be changed in Durban so that they actually, where mangroves could be planted and rehabilitated, so that the coastline, basically our coast in Durban, basically becomes a sustainable coastline. And especially with the blue carbon economy, this actually all ties in very well. And we actually are now getting, I'm really happy to say that, we are getting a definite buy-in and interest and a move by the Department of Forestry and Environmental Affairs on this.
1: Yeah, maybe also I think I have like 2 minutes before we wrap. So I would like maybe to ask you, Mr. Trevor, Governor, as you are working with research, as we are also engaging with governments and also engaging schools with such programs as well, maybe what is your last message that you'd like for every young South African listening today to take away from opportunities within the blue oceans, within the science and innovation? How can it then contribute into maybe scaling and protecting also, and understanding how does then the blue economy translate or it relates to everyday living for a general South African as well?
0: The first thing is that, you know, the Bible, I'm being very, I'd like to be upright and say the Bible says,
1: yes,
0: we perish because of lack of knowledge.
1: True.
0: Right? And then by embracing these studies, pathways and hands-on opportunities, young people can become the next generation of coastal and marine scientists, helping to protect ocean ecosystems while supporting South Africa's sustainable blue economy and environmental future. That's my closing note. Thank you.
1: Thank you so much, Mr. Trevor. And then, Mr. Akash, I'm back to you, sir, as you're wrapping up. Maybe also we've spoken about maybe the climate change, we've spoken about maybe the marine science and all of that. Maybe looking ahead, what are other exciting maybe events and innovations that are happening within the blue oceans economy, and how then that translate or transforms how a normal person like me and the listener can be able to maybe better protect and understand what we talk about, what we spoke about, when we speak about science, innovation, and yeah, protecting the nature as well in Durban. Yeah,
2: I think when we talk to the public about how can you help the ocean,
1: yeah,
2: surprisingly, one of the major problems right now in the ocean is plastic,
1: which is true.
2: Plastic of all sizes, from large to micro to nano size, and one of the most interesting parts of what we found and what researchers all over have found is that these plastics, these microplastics, are made up of a lot of these fibers, nylon fibers. Now, when we think about where would this nylon fibers come from, it's our clothes, the washing machine. And this is now, you know, after a wash, your water is released. But it contains a lot of fibers that enter into the ocean, and they remain there as nanoplastics, microplastics. And what we want to do is educate the public to say the microplastics are coming through from one of the sources in your home. And if you can do something, change the filters, make sure that plastic is not blown out into the wind or gets into the rivers. So there's a lot, and there's a lot we are doing. There's a lot of community engagement. But to round up, to say, let's educate our country on how to protect our beautiful land.
1: Yeah. No, thank you so much, Mr. Akash, Professor Akash. It's good to have you on the show. But also, from time to time, I would like to also invite you guys to also give us this type of breaking through innovations within the space of blue oceans. Thank you so much for your time.
2: Thank you, ma'am. It's a pleasure being here.
1: Thank you so much. Thank you, Dr. Trevor. 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
2: 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Also we have to look at the what ifs. 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
9: Like most West African teams, very physical, aerially very good, quick, strong, like most Africa, West African teams. And we've played so many of the West African teams that have similar traits. In actual fact, the 33 teams in our group are all similar, you know, so, but obviously a different game plan, play a bit different, and we're preparing for that. Also, we have to look at the what ifs, if this doesn't work, how are we going to do that? So we've worked on a lot of different things in training.
8: Okwamanje indaba zezemidlalo angiyibekelanga ukuthembisa ukuthi emva kwa 5 nizobuya nezinye.
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6: 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That's a great chance.
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6: 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Because also I made friends for life. I didn't know Edelman, I didn't know Grant, I didn't know Capano, I didn't know the doctor. Those guys are now, for the moment, they were friends for life. They are not colleagues, they are friends for life. And that made it so amazing and it made it also so difficult for me to leave this team.
5: Iqembu lesizwe la khona la eNingizimu Afrika labo abesifazane banyana bamanyana ebheke umdlalo ngelula ke namhlanje kona ke Women's Africa Cup of Nations njengoba leli qembu lasekhalizotholana 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
7: Like most West African teams, very physical, aerially very good, quick, strong, like most West African teams. And we've played so many of the West African teams that have similar traits. In actual fact, the 33 teams in our group are all similar, you know, so, but obviously a different game plan, play a bit different, and we're preparing for that. Also, we have to look at the what-ifs, if this doesn't work, how are we going to do that? So we've worked on a lot of different things in training.
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5: Really that's the debate. Do we borrow more? What are the implications of that? Do we continue cutting expenditure? What are the implications of that? Do we raise tax? What are the implications?
6: Increase the corporate tax and introduce the wealth tax. That's how you're going to generate more money. Leave the poor alone.
7: In South Africa's politics, but this is the new politics, the new normal of the government of national unity.
8: Umntalo lo siswa mina ngidluza lo mlayezo kusaphela inyanga amadoda langachata ngamadoda. 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
5: So we celebrate their courage, their commitment, their determination, and their passion to ensure that women are free, women are equal, women are emancipated, women are free from gender violence. We also celebrate all the women through the generations, including the present generation.
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3: This year's theme, Empowered Women, Empower Nations, reminds us that when women have equal opportunities to lead, work, innovate, and succeed, our families, communities, and our country prosper. While we celebrate the remarkable achievements of South African women, we also recognize that much work remains. Inequality, unemployment, gender-based violence and femicide, and barriers to economic participation continue to affect far too many women and girls. The government remains committed to advancing women's rights, expanding economic opportunities,

0: supporting women-owned enterprises and building a South Africa where every woman and girl can live with dignity, safety, and equal opportunity.
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2: It's only through this active participation that we are able to shape the next phase of local government. So we are making this call to everyone to say this is your opportunity, don't let it pass by. The first step is registering. The second step is going out on election day to make sure that you make your choice in terms of who should be the people that lead local government in the next phase of local government.
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0: 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Yeah. 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Okay, yes one. 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
0: 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So on.
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0: 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All right.
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0: 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Yeah, satisfy you. 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
0: 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Okay. 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

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I'm going to go to the house. I'm going to go to the house. I'm going to go to the house. I'm going to go to the house. I'm going to go to the house. I'm going to go to the house. I'm going to go to the house. I'm going to go to the house. I'm going to go to the house. I'm going to go to the house. I'm going to go to the house. I'm going to go to the house. I'm going to go to the house. I'm going to go to the house. I'm going to go to the house. I'm going to go to the house. I'm going to go to the house. I'm going to go to the house. I'm going to go to the house. I'm going to go to the house. I'm going to go to the house. I'm going to go to the house. I'm going to go to the house. I'm going to go to the house. I'm going to go to the house. I'm going to go to the house. I'm going to go to the house. I'm going to go to the house. I'm going to go to the house. I'm going to go to the house. I'm going to go to the house. I'm going to go to the house. I'm going to go to the house. I'm going to go to the house. I'm going to go to the house. I'm going to go to the

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